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1: Hey, yo, I'm not even gonna lie. 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

0: The service in Albuquerque has issued a severe thunderstorm warning for southwestern Lincoln County in central New Mexico, southeastern Socorro County in central New Mexico, until 7 p.m. Mountain Daylight Time. At 6:29 p.m. Mountain Daylight Time, severe thunderstorms were located along a line from 22 miles southwest of Bingham to 14 miles southwest of Carrizozo, moving north at 35 miles per hour. Hazard, 60 miles per hour wind gusts. Source, radar indicated. Impact, expects damage to roofs, siding, and trees. Locations impacted include Carrizozo, Bingham, and Oscuro. This includes Highway 380 between mile markers 15 and 68. Seek shelter inside a well-built structure and stay away from windows. These storms are capable of producing damaging winds. Wind damage with these storms will occur before any rain or lightning. Do not wait. Seek shelter immediately inside a sturdy structure and stay away from windows. Repeating, a severe thunderstorm warning has been issued until 7 p.m. Mountain Daylight Time for the following counties in New Mexico, Lincoln, and Socorro.
1: Still, I'm gonna book those red tape conversations. More mandatory sour grapes, a toast to borrowed time. You know that idea was mine though, yeah? The wine idea was mine. Can't see a way through though, I know that I fought tooth and nail for you. And if truth dies on the vine tonight, so be it. History never looks the same from both sides. And when darkness surrounds you, perhaps that's cause you're the black hole. I don't know, keen hobbyist, a semi-pro, but I still got soul. Don't let it go to waste, amateur sommelier. I get paid to get pissed these days, it's ace. Do what

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issued a severe thunderstorm warning for northwestern Lincoln County in central New Mexico, northeastern Socorro County in central New Mexico, southwestern Torrance County in central New Mexico, until 7:30 p.m. Mountain Daylight Time. At 7 p.m. Mountain Daylight Time, severe thunderstorms were located along a line from 9 miles northwest of Bingham to 8 miles northwest of White Oaks, moving north at 40 miles per hour. Hazard, 60 miles per hour wind gusts. Source, radar indicated. Impact, expects damage to roofs, siding, and trees. Locations impacted include Clotch, Graham Quivira, Ancho, Bingham, Hickoria, and White Oaks. This includes Highway 380 between mile markers 19 and 37. Seek shelter inside a well-built structure and stay away from windows. These storms are capable of producing damaging winds. Repeating, a severe thunderstorm warning has been issued until 7:30 p.m. Mountain Daylight Time for the following counties in New Mexico, Lincoln, Socorro, and Torrance.

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flood warning in effect until Monday morning. What? Minor flooding is forecast. Where? New River at Galisonia. When? Until Monday morning. Impacts, at 8.0 feet, river begins to overflow the left bank and affect Clark's Ferry Road, Route 653. Water may already cover part of Julia Simpkins Road. Additional details, at 8:30 p.m. Eastern Daylight Time, Sunday the stage was 7.5 feet. Bankful stage is 7.0 feet. Forecast, the river is expected to rise above flood stage late this evening to a crest of 8.4 feet just after midnight tonight. It will then fall below flood stage tomorrow morning. Flood stage is 8.0 feet. Flood history, this crest compares to a previous crest of 8.4 feet on January 8, 1946. http://www.weather.gov/safety/flood and end.

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woman scorned. And a box of bleach, you said I'd never change. I bet you never thought I'll go so extreme. I lost a couple of inches and then a couple more.

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I'm seeing my life on a screen.

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This is a statement from the National Weather Service. For the following counties, in Maryland, Carroll and Frederick, flood warning in effect until 3 a.m. Monday. Flooding caused by excessive rainfall is expected. The areas affected include West Central Carroll County in North Central Maryland, East Central Frederick County in North Central Maryland. The hazardous weather conditions are expected until 3 a.m. Impacts, flooding of creeks, streams, and other low-lying and flood-prone locations is imminent or occurring. Additional details at 11:53 p.m., Doppler radar indicated heavy rain. Flooding is ongoing or expected to begin shortly in the warned area. Between 1 and 2 inches of rain have fallen in the past hour. Additional rainfall amounts up to 0.5 inches are possible in the warned area. Some locations that will experience flooding include Union Bridge, Liberty Town, and Unionville. This includes the following flood-prone roads: Main St. near Little Pipe Creek and Union Bridge, Butcher John Road at Cherry Branch, McKinstry's Mill Road at Sam's Creek, Beaver Dam Road near Beaver Dam Creek, and Simpson's Mill Road near Little Pipe Creek. Visit www.weather.gov/safety/flood for safety information. Turn around. Don't drown when encountering flooded roads. Most flood. Be especially cautious at night when it is harder to recognize the dangers of flooding.

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National Weather Service in Mount Holly has issued a flash flood warning for East Central Delaware County in southeastern Pennsylvania, southern Philadelphia County in southeastern Pennsylvania, until 5:45 a.m. At 2:38 a.m., Doppler radar indicated thunderstorms producing heavy rain across the warned area. Between 1 and 2 inches of rain have fallen. The expected rainfall rate is 1 to 2 inches in 1 hour. Flash flooding is ongoing or expected to begin shortly. Hazard, flash flooding caused by thunderstorms. Source, radar indicated. Impact, flash flooding of small creeks and streams, urban areas, highways, streets and underpasses, as well as other poor drainage and low-lying areas. Some locations that will experience flash flooding include Philadelphia, Yeadon, Philgrove, Swarthmore, East Lansdowne, South Philadelphia, Roxboro, Morris Park, Center City, Darby Township, Philadelphia International Airport, and Kensington. This includes the following highways: Interstate 476 in Pennsylvania between mile markers 6 and 7. Interstate 76 in Pennsylvania between mile markers 340 and 351. Interstate 95 in Pennsylvania between mile markers 8 and 30. Interstate 676 in Pennsylvania between mile markers 0 and 1. Turn around, don't drown when encountering flooded roads. Most flood deaths occur in vehicles. Be especially cautious at night when it is harder to recognize the dangers of flooding. Be aware of your surroundings and do not drive on flooded roads.

East Central Delaware County in southeastern Pennsylvania, Southern Philadelphia County in southeastern Pennsylvania, until 5:45 a.m. At 2:38 a.m., Doppler radar indicated thunderstorms producing heavy rain across the warned area. Between 1 and 2 inches of rain have fallen. The expected rainfall rate is 1 to 2 inches in 1 hour. Flash flooding is ongoing or expected to begin shortly. Hazard, flash flooding caused by thunderstorms. Source, radar indicated. Impact, flash flooding of small creeks and streams, urban areas, houses, as well as other poor drainage and low-lying areas. Some locations that will experience flash flooding include Philadelphia, Yeadon, Folka, Swarthmore, East Lansdowne, South Philadelphia, Roxborough, Morris Park, Center City, Darby Township, Philadelphia International Airport, and Kensington. This includes the following highways: Interstate 476 in Pennsylvania between mile markers 6 and 7. Interstate 76 in Pennsylvania between mile markers 340 and 351. Interstate 95 in Pennsylvania between mile markers 8 and 30. Interstate 676 in Pennsylvania between mile markers 0 and 1. Turn around, don't drown when encountering flooded roads. Most flood deaths occur in vehicles. Be especially cautious at night when it is harder to recognize the dangers of flooding. Be aware of your surroundings and do not drive on flooded roads.

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rather be. No one I'd rather see. 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

little psychopath. I swear she fell down the stairs around midnight. I listen to music and I work in the yard. And when the snow comes, I'll probably go crazy. Or maybe I won't, 'cause I'm taking it

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0: Minor flooding is occurring and minor flooding is forecast.
1: Where?
0: Chester Creek near Chester.
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0: From early this morning to this evening.
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0: at 10.5 feet.
1: Flood damage
0: adjacent to the creek begins in the city of Chester.
1: Additional details
0: at 4:47 a.m. Monday, the stage was 8.4 feet.
1: Recent activity,
0: the maximum river stage in the 24 hours ending at 4:47 a.m. Monday was 8.4 feet.
1: Forecast,
0: the river is expected to rise to a crest of 9.3 feet this morning.
1: It will then fall below flood stage this afternoon.
0: Flood stage is 8.0 feet.
1: Flood history.
0: This crest compares to a previous crest of 9.4 feet on January 25th, 2020.
1: http://www.weather.gov/.

flood warning in effect from early this morning to this evening. What? Minor flooding is occurring and minor flooding is forecast. Where? Red Clay Creek at Wooddale. When? From early this morning to this evening. Impacts. At 7.5 feet, Barley Mill Road begins to flood. Brandywine Springs Park floods. Additional details. At 4:45 a.m. Monday, the stage was 7.4 feet. Bankful stage is 5.5 feet. Recent activity, the maximum river stage in the 24 hours ending at 4:45 a.m. Monday was 7.4 feet. Forecast, the river is expected to rise to a crest of 7.6 feet late fall below flood stage late this afternoon. Flood stage is 7.0 feet. Flood history, this crest compares to a previous crest of 7.6 feet on December 11, 2003. http://www.weather.gov/

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The way you turned to me in bed and the way you said, can I have my spot? Put your head against my chest, ask me to rub your neck, put on British Bake Show or some other stupid show we'd watch.

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How nice it could have been if we only lived where our love works.

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In any kind of crisis, it's impossible.

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flood warning now in effect until 9 p.m. this evening. What? Flooding caused by excessive runoff continues. Where? And Iredell counties, along the shores of Lookout Shoals Lake. When? Until 9 p.m. Monday. Impacts. Nuisance flooding of low-lying areas, including residential yards, docks, and boat launch areas, is ongoing along the shores of Lookout Shoals Lake. Residents should take immediate actions to protect property adjacent to the lake and monitor messaging from county emergency management agencies. Additional details. At 12:45 p.m., levels of the lakes of the Catawba River remain elevated as water continues to move downriver following the heavy rain event over the weekend. While Lookout Shoals Lake has receded since Sunday afternoon, it remains at action stage and some flooding of low-lying areas near the lake shore could continue through at least this Monday evening. Flooding impacts will continue, but no additional rainfall is expected. Please obey all barricades and meet any evacuation orders from local emergency management officials. http://www.weather.gov/safety/flood.

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1: 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I'm boy crazy. Crazy boy. I'm so boy crazy.